0: Esto es lo nuevo de la radio.
1: When I met you in the summer, to my heartbeat sound, we fell in love as the leaves turn.

That thing I recorded with Jimi Hendrix and Janis Joplin out there at the Fillmore West. Blues at Sunrise. Yeah. You remember how we used to settle down when we get tired of jumping them up and down, you know, in the club, you know? 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

0: South Africa, 2012. 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Fuck the system. We have our own system. 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We keep it gangster. We keep it safe.
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0: One time, for a boost in warrior styles. Yo, DJI Deck. 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
1: Sometimes you're forced to make a choice. See the bet, raise the bet, or fold. Some may say it's the same in love, like banging your head against a wall.